0: Hey, what are you doing? Take your finger away from the radio. Slowly. Slowly. There you go. Don't do anything crazy. Get crazy. We have more Tejano music on the way. Sit tight. We'll be back in a flash on La Voz 93.3 FM. 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
8: It's a Thursday afternoon here in the big

0: country. I'm your meteorologist, Carter Vandrosic, here with that KRBC weather update. And I'll tell you what, we're kind of just sitting and waiting. We're in lingo. Well, unless you guys are already seeing some of those showers. But for the most part, many of us are just eager, anticipating something to happen. Now, weather models, I'm going to be honest with you. I'm going to be frank. They looked a whole lot better yesterday than they have today. They have actually taken some of that rain and pocketed away. They're saying, hey, it might not longer happen, but we still see some, just not a lot. And so we really have to go into today, I guess, hopeful, maybe looking for a little bit of insight. And one way to get that insight is with our updated forecast. Visit us at BigCountryHomepage.com for more.
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1: Hola, I'm Romeo, and here's what's trending at TejanoNation.net. Lucky Joe is turning heartbreak into a comeback with his brand new single, No No. Lucky Joe tells Tejano Nation the upbeat ranchera is aimed at anyone who's experienced heartbreak, betrayal, or a bad breakup.
2: Para todos los que andan in breakup mode, I think a lot of people can identify with it and relate to it.
1: He says the song isn't about staying down, it's about getting stronger and moving forward.
2: It's basically like an anthem song for all those who are going through or have gone through, you know, a bad breakup or a bad situation in a relationship.
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2: Well, the video is basically what the song says, you know, the cheating couple and then the guy that catches them. And, you know, it's something different. I'm not used to doing a storyline video.
1: Get the full story and watch the video teaser for No No from Lucky Joe now at TejanoNation.net. I'm Romeo with Tejano Nation, your number one source for Tejano news.
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a song we think you're gonna like. 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

0: 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Sonny Osuna, Agustin Ramirez, Little Joe, Laura Canales, Ruben Ramos, Freddie Martinez, and more. 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
1: It's a Thursday afternoon here in the big country. I'm your meteorologist, Carter Vandrosic, here with that KRBC weather update. And I'll tell you what, we're kind of just sitting and waiting. We're in limbo. Unless you guys are already seeing some of those showers. But for the most part, many of us are just eager, anticipating something to happen. Now, weather models, I'm going to be honest with you. I'm going to be frank. They looked a whole lot better yesterday than they have today. They have actually taken some of that rain and pocketed away. They're saying, hey, it might not longer happen, but we still see some, just not a lot. And so we really have to go into today, I guess, hopeful, maybe looking for a little bit of insight. And one way to get that insight is with our updated forecast. Visit us at BigCountryHomepage.com for more.
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1: Hola, I'm Romeo, and here's what's trending at TejanoNation.net. Lucky Joe is turning heartbreak into a comeback with his brand new single, No No. Lucky Joe tells Tejano Nation the upbeat ranchera is aimed at anyone who's experienced heartbreak, betrayal, or a bad breakup.
2: Para todos los que andan in breakup mode, I think a lot of people can identify with it and relate to it.
1: He says the song isn't about staying down, it's about getting stronger and moving forward.
2: It's basically like an anthem song for all those who are going through or have gone through, you know, a bad breakup or a bad situation in a relationship.
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2: 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And, you know, it's something different. 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
1: 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I'm Romeo with Tejano Nation, your number one source for Tejano news.
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0: Kate, what are you doing? Take your finger away from the radio. Slowly. Slowly. There you go. Don't do anything crazy. We have more Tejano music on the way. Sit tight. We'll be back in a flash on La Voz 93.3 FM. 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
7: It's a Thursday afternoon here in the big country. I'm your meteorologist, Carter Vandrosic, here with that KRBC weather update. And I'll tell you what, we're kind of just sitting and waiting. We're in lingo, unless you guys are already seeing some of those showers. But for the most part, many of us are just eager, anticipating something to happen. Now, weather models, I'm going to be honest with you. I'm going to be frank. They looked a whole lot better yesterday than they have today. They have actually taken some of that rain and pocketed away. They're saying, hey, it might not longer happen, but we still see some, just not a lot. And so we really have to go into today, I guess, hopeful, maybe looking for a little bit of insight. And one way to get that insight is with our updated forecast. Visit us at bigcountryhomepage.com for more.
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1: 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Two-time Latin Grammy-winning singer-songwriter Juan Trevino was celebrating gratitude and enduring love with his latest single, Gracias por tu Amor. Juan tells Tejano Nation that he wanted to take a different direction after his previous releases carried a more emotional tone.
2: The last two singles that I had, the lyrics were kind of sad. Desamor. So with this one, I wanted to do something that everybody could relate to.
1: And that message goes beyond romantic love. Juan says Gracias por tu Amor can be dedicated to a parent, sibling, best friend, or anyone who has remained by your side through thick and thin.
2: It's just a song about, you know, being thankful for the people you have around you.
1: The song's message is especially meaningful during uncertain times, encouraging listeners to let the people they love know how much they mean to them. Juan is also staying busy with collaborations and songwriting camps in L.A., Nashville, Houston, and San Antonio, with new collaborations on the way, including brand new music, with a new album currently planned for April 2027. Hear Gracias por tu Amor from Juan Trevino and read the complete story at TejanoNation.net. I'm Romeo with Tejano Nation, your number one source for Tejano news.
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1: 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You'll hear from the Tejano greats that started it all. Sonny Osuna, Agustin Ramirez, Little Joe, Laura Canales, Ruben Ramos, Freddie Martinez, and more. 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

0: 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And so we really have to go into today, I guess, hopeful, maybe looking for a little bit of insight. 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
1: Hola, I'm Romeo, and here's what's trending at TejanoNation.net. Two-time Latin Grammy winner Bobby Pulido is getting ready to say goodbye to the stage, and he's doing it in his hometown. Bobby announced his final concert ever, La Última Desvelada, happening Saturday, October 17th at Burt Ogden Arena in Edinburgh. The announcement came during a press conference this week where Bobby reflected on nearly three decades of performing for fans across Texas, Mexico, and the United States.
2: But every chapter eventually comes to an end, and today I'm announcing my final show.
1: And when it came to choosing the location, there was only one place he wanted to be.
2: I'm going
1: to
2: close this chapter. There's only one place I want to do it, in my hometown of Edinburgh, Texas.
1: The Tejano star also promised fans this won't be a quiet farewell.
2: This is some quiet goodbye. We're going to celebrate the music and the people who made all of this possible.
1: After launching his career with Desvelado in 1995, Bobby says he's now closing the music chapter and moving into a new stage of his career with politics. His final message to fans:
2: so come celebrate with us. Come sing with us one more time.
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0: 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Slowly. There you go. Don't do anything crazy. Get crazy. We have more Tejano music on the way. 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
7: It's a Thursday afternoon here in the big country. I'm your meteorologist, Carter Vandrosic, here with that KRBC weather update. And I'll tell you what, we're kind of just sitting and waiting. We're in lingo, unless you guys are already seeing some of those showers. But for the most part, many of us are just eager, anticipating something to happen. Now, weather models, I'm going to be honest with you. I'm going to be frank. They looked a whole lot better yesterday than they have today. They have actually taken some of that rain and pocketed away. They're saying, hey, it might not longer happen, but we still see some, just not a lot. And so we really have to go into today, I guess, hopeful, maybe looking for a little bit of insight. And one way to get that insight is with our updated forecast. 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
1: Hola, I'm Romeo, and here's the latest from TejanoNation.net. Two-time Latin Grammy nominee Gabriela Martinez is back with new music. The Houston-based Tejano and Latin artist has officially released her latest single, Tienes Suerte, a heartfelt cumbia about the complicated reality of trying to move on from someone you still love. The song captures that moment when you tell yourself you're done, promise you won't call, and believe you finally move forward, only to realize your heart still hasn't let go. Gabriela blends classic Tejano sounds, including accordion and keyboard-driven arrangements, with contemporary pop and tropical influences, while incorporating elements of cumbia, ranchera, and vallenato. Gabriela says she's extremely proud of her latest release and everything it represents. She's been busy over the past year working on new music.
2: A lot of things have happened in the past year, and I've just been working, trying to get my music done. I got some things up my sleeve. I'm not going to give everything just yet, but I definitely have some things ready to go.
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We're true to our Tejano roots. 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From artists who aren't Tejano, we call these crossover hits. 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
0: 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You'll hear from the Tejano greats that started it all. Sonny Osuna, Agustin Ramirez, Little Joe, Laura Canales, Ruben Ramos, Freddie Martinez, and more. 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

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Why? 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

0: what are you doing? Take your finger away from the radio. Slowly. Slowly. There you go. Don't do anything crazy. Get crazy. We have more Tejano music on the way. Sit tight. We'll be back in a flash on La Voz 93.3 FM. 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
0: 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You'll hear from the Tejano greats that started it all. Sonny Osuna, Agustin Ramirez, Little Joe, Laura Canales, Ruben Ramos, Freddie Martinez, and more. 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
0: 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You'll hear from the Tejano greats that started it all. Sonny Osuna, Agustin Ramirez, Little Joe, Laura Canales, Ruben Ramos, Freddie Martinez, and more. 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

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It's not Tejano, but it's close. 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

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Sorry, I was a little excited there, kicking off your 6 o'clock hour. Happy Friday, everybody! That's right, we've made it to the end of the work week again. Pete the Heat with you, and I'm going to be with you until about 10 o'clock this morning. Then Rosie makes her way into the studio, and so on and so forth. All right, so what else? Yes, and thank you again for getting going with us this morning. We got a lot of great music coming up for you. I've got some music on the way from Grupo Vidal. I've got Intocable lined up for you. I've got one from Tormenta coming up. Jimmy Gonzalez y Grupo Mas. Got a crossover cut for you from Grupo Frontera and a whole lot more. So just sit tight, relax, enjoy the music, get ready for your work day, get ready for school, and let's get ready to make it a great day today, all right, shall we? Quick prayer this morning. Let's get the morning started talking to Jesus. Always a great way to get the day going, I think, so let's do it. Heavenly Father, we come before you on this Friday. We thank you, Lord, for this day. We thank you, Lord, for getting us here. Thank you, Lord, for being with us during all the struggles and difficulties that pop up in every single day of our life that sometimes we don't expect. Some we do, but we just thank you, God, for getting us through it. God, we know that you have a plan for our life. Sometimes we may wonder exactly what that plan is. And we just pray, God, that you will take a moment to speak to us, Heavenly Father. Give us your guidance and direction. And we just thank you, Lord, for everybody that listens. God, I personally ask for you to bless every single person that's listening right now, that you'll be with them in their day today. Be with them where they need you, Heavenly Father. And God, you know their needs, and we just pray that you will meet them. And we pray that you'll be with the businesses that choose to do work with us and just continue to bless them and anoint them as well. Thank you again for being here with us. Thank you for getting us to Friday, and let it be a great weekend ahead. We ask and pray all these things in your heavenly son's name, Jesus Christ. Amen. So there we go. Got the morning started. It's a Friday. I think we're off to a good start. Here's one from Los Amigos ASG as we get the party started this morning on La Voz, 93.3 FM, Abilene,

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And we handpicked songs that can cross over. 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

0: Pulse 93.3 FM, a crossover cut right here. And I hope you have a good morning, everybody. And here we are. Got to say a big shout out going out to Joe locking us in this morning, man. I appreciate the message. Shout out going out to Magic Mike Lamar. I know you did not message us, but I know that you're listening. So big shout out going out to you as well. Matthew listening in this morning. A big shout out going out to you too. Thank you so much. Shout outs to Eric also checking in with us on a Friday. We appreciate that too. So a lot of folks already getting the radios turned on, getting the party started with us. Speaking of party, coming up here at about 7 o'clock, the biggest wake-up party on your radio going down with the Cumbia Power Jam. That's right. It's all coming up here. Going to get you dancing around for your Friday morning edition, so be sure and stick around for it, okay? I've got new music coming up for you this morning. It's all right here on La Voz, 93.3 FM.
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0: 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I got to say hello to Anson checking in with us this morning. I appreciate our Anson listeners out there. Thank you so much. So there was a study that did a little bit of research. We heard hear a lot about that blue light stuff that our phones give out, right? Study found that exposure to blue light while eating morning meals increases your perceived hunger and alters your insulin resistance, causing people to eat 15% more calories throughout the day compared to dining in a warm light. So what kind of light do you have in your house this year? Because you can have those LED lights that put off more of a blue light, right? So here's the thing. Morning light spectrums alter your cortisol and the levels that, you know, basically trick your brain into signaling starvation mode in the early morning hours. And so you got to make sure that you have the right light coming in to help you get on track. So if you're trying to watch what you eat, science says that eating breakfast under harsh, bright phone screens or cool toned lights make you eat 15% more throughout the day. So do you scroll on your phone while you're eating breakfast? I don't really eat breakfast much, so that's not a problem for me, I don't think. But I mean, and I try not to even have my phone out while I'm having dinner and stuff. I try to spend time with my loved ones or whoever I'm with. So I try not to. I'm not perfect at it, but I do try. That's for sure. So anyhow, there you go. Something to think about. Another thing to think about, right? My goodness. Intocables coming up on your community involved station, La Voz 93.3 FM.
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